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1: It's B-Dub. You've probably seen this all over the internet, but the city of Seattle has a new hometown hero, and he's a raccoon who looks like he skipped neck day. If you're in Seattle, you know what I'm talking about. Outside Seattle, we'll fill you in if you haven't been on the internet in a minute. That's next.

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1: Jimothy is the internet's newest obsession, and honestly, I get it. It's B-Dub. You've seen this all over the internet, particularly if you live in the Pacific Northwest. Jimothy is a wild raccoon roaming Seattle with what's believed to be short spine syndrome, which gives him this round, compact look, like somebody accidentally hit compress image. But wildlife experts say he appears to be getting around just fine. The whole thing started after a woman posted a video and said he just looked like a Jimothy. That's it. No deep meaning. The internet looked at him and collectively said, yeah, that's Jimothy. Now, in about a week, this little guy has millions of views, fan art, tattoos, a mural, his own subreddit, a city proclamation, even made an appearance at a Seattle Mariners game. That's a better PR week than most celebrities have all year. The internet can be a dumpster fire. But every now and then, it gives us a funny-looking raccoon named Jimothy, and for a few days, we all remember how to have fun. Well done, Seattle. Between that and the Seattle dog, it's been a good week.
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2: Everybody's got a problem, so do I. But we ain't gonna solve them on a Saturday night. I just put a paycheck in the bank.

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Jelly Roll's daughter just jumped into the divorce drama, and now she's claiming the internet has the whole story completely wrong. We'll talk about it next to the breakdown, brought to you by T-Mobile.

0: Bunny XO after weeks of online rumors. Her biggest message: nobody cheated. She flat out shut down the infidelity speculation that's been swirling since the divorce. Then she dropped this bombshell: y'all have no idea what happened. Wait till y'all find out. The internet is about to crumble the day I open my mouth. Bailey also blasted people for attacking her family online, saying nobody on the internet actually knows what happened behind closed doors. So now we've got even more mystery. According to Jelly Roll, Bunny XO and Bailey, cheating wasn't the reason for the split, but Bailey's comments have everyone wondering what she's hinting at and whether she'll actually ever tell the full story. For now, she's keeping that part under wraps. That's your breakdown.
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0: It's your country, 95.5 WTVY. Ian Munsig on the show. It's Beat Up Radio. You got a busy summer. You've got your tour that you're rocking. You're headlining Red Rocks again. You're opening up a bar in Deadwood, South Dakota. What date is the bar open? I'm curious. What's the grand opening date?
1: September 18th.
0: I'm going to miss that by like a month and a half, man.
1: I know that you're coming through. You're going to be in Sturgis, right?
0: For the rally? I'm riding through kind of that day. So if I don't know. Okay. I know you're from Sheridan, so I think we'll be riding through Sheridan. Maybe if you're in town, dude, we should connect and like stop and grab dinner with you or something. Or there's got to be... You know, because we'll be riding, spending a couple days in the Black Hills, which you have to do on a motorcycle.
1: Oh, it's awesome.
0: And then that Friday, we're leaving Spearfish, and we'll take I-90 basically to Red Lodge, Montana. Yeah. So, I think you have we got to work it out to where if you're at home around that time, we've got to connect for a bite to eat or a beverage or something, man.
1: Please, and I think that the bar might be open around that time. The grand opening September 18th, but it might be open.
0: You got to have a soft open to get the wheels, get the grease, grease in the wheels, get the squeakiness.
1: Exactly right, okay. Dude. That's exactly right.
0: I'll look for it. If it's open, I will pop in and take a selfie from the bar.
1: Yeah, man. Please do.
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3: 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I went to a lady, Laura Suki, and didn't have no idea what she was going to do for my business. 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
1: Your walking speed says a lot about you, especially when somebody is slowing you down. 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

0: your country, 95.5 WTVY. B-Dub, are you a fast walker or a slow walker? Apparently, I'm a fast walker, which my wife would disagree, but it's mostly because I treat every trip through Costco like I'm escaping a small fire. New survey says over a third of people consider themselves fast walkers, while just 20% admit they're slow. Everyone else says they're average, which is also what everybody says about their driving. When someone walks faster than us, 4 out of 10 people speed up to keep pace. But when someone's slower, 60% politely slow down. So basically, we're courteous right up until we're late. Then grandma's getting left near the food court.
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1: Apparently, we are all one grocery bill away from becoming bean enthusiasts. More on that coming up.

0: beat up. And I can't decide if it's a health trend or if we've all just looked at the price of ground beef and whispered, you know who's been there for me this whole time? Pinto. New poll says 95% of us eat beans regularly, and more than half of meat eaters would swap meat for beans at least once a week. Health is the biggest reason, but saving money is right behind it. Black beans, obviously America's favorite, followed by pinto and kidney beans. Meanwhile, fava beans, dead last. Even they were like, fair. And somewhere jelly beans are offended they weren't invited to the poll, especially the black ones. You know, because let's be honest, those things have been finishing last since elementary school. That artificial licorice taste, bleh.
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10: He's a ranch hand. In a pinch, man. Hotter than the red on the cattle brand. 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A cast iron skillet swinging lid flipper.

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We are taking the show on the road starting Monday. Going to be on the road for the longest ride for the next 2 weeks, raising money for Fisher House

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Jelly Roll's daughter jumped into the family drama, and she is not holding back. That's next to the breakdown brought to you by T-Mobile.

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0: Jelly Roll's daughter, Bailey Ann DeFord, has officially entered the chat. And let's just say she didn't use her indoor voice. She posted a very passionate, very expletive-filled TikTok the other day defending both her dad and Bunny XO after their divorce. Bailey says people need to stop accusing either of them of cheating because, according to her, that's not what happened. Then she dropped the line that's got everybody paying attention. Wait till y'all find out. The day I open my mouth, the internet is about to crumble. Which is basically the celebrity version of saying, I know something you don't know. Now the internet is doing what it does best, refreshing TikTok every 12 seconds, waiting for the next episode.
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I've got that most wanted song of the day coming up in minutes. The biggest song in country music, according to you. 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

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That's okay. 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
4: Let's count them down, y'all. My name is Fitz. That's F-I-T with a Z. And it's time to play the hits. Welcome to the most impactful countdown of country music. This is the Country Top 40. And can you believe it? Summer's already starting to slip away. The kids are already talking about new backpacks, school supplies, and who their teachers are going to be. But we are not ready to let go just yet. There's still sunsets to chase, lake days to squeeze in, road trips to take, barbecues to fire up, and a whole lot of memories still waiting to be made. So whether you're headed to the beach, the ballpark, the lake, the back porch, or just cranking us up on the drive home, thank you for letting me be part of your weekend and your tradition. We've got 4 hours of the biggest songs in country music, great stories from your favorite artists, and a few surprises along the way. And we're going to find out who earns the number one song in the world. But first, let's take a look back at the song that set on top of the mountain last weekend. Jason Aldean was holding down the number one spot

Last week, Jason Aldean stood alone at the top of the CT40 mountain with Don't Tell on Me. But a brand new week means a brand new challenge. Did Jason hang on to the crown, or is somebody finally going to knock him off the summit? That's what we are here to find out. 40 of the biggest songs in country music and one number one in 4 hours, the music we all love. So, my friend.

0: I do believe it's time to crank it up and count them down.
1: Number 40.
0: And just like that, we're off and running. Kicking off this week's countdown is a guy we've been cheering on since the very beginning here on the Country Top 40 Launchpad. Now, it's always fun watching an artist go from one to watch to climbing the biggest countdown in country music. So let's get things rolling with Jacob Hackworth. And what took you so long?

Jacob Hackworth backing up one spot this week to number 40 with What Took You So Long. And you got Fitz playing all the hits. And before we get to number 39, I just got a message from a listener on TikTok who asked, Fitz, is it okay to wear Crocs all summer long, especially if they are red, white, and blue? All right, my friend, listen. A pair of Crocs is practically the official footwear of summer in America. If you're headed to the lake, the campground, Walmart, the ball field, or just making a late night ice cream run, you're good. Just don't wear them to a wedding unless the bride's wearing a pair too. All right? So let's get back to the music. Rolling in at number 39, straight out of Lubbock, Texas. Here's Flatland Cavalry with Never Coming Back.

back. Flatland Cavalry easing back a spot this week to number 39 with Never Coming Back. You know, some artists wait a while before they're ready to take another shot at the countdown, but not Megan Maroney. She's the kind of artist who always seems to have something brand new cooking. You know, when one chapter ends, another one starts, and her fans are right there for the ride every second of it. After spending time at number one with Beautiful Things, I know you remember this

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3: Welcome back to the Summer of Hits on the Country Top 40 with Fitz. And some of the best songwriters don't color inside the lines. And Stephen Wilson Jr. has built his career providing that. His music is raw, honest, and just a little unpredictable. He kind of reminds me, when you look at him, of a young John Denver, which is exactly why so many people connect with him. Stephen Wilson Jr. with Gary.
4: Number 37. Gary.

0: Stephen Wilson Jr. easing back one spot this week to number 37 with Gary. And, you know, every new artist is always asked the same question. What makes you different? And when I asked Cody Johnson, something similar, his answer was perfect. He said he doesn't want to spend his life trying to figure out what makes him unique, because the moment you start chasing that, you risk stopping being yourself. Just be real. Just be you. And I'd say that philosophy has worked out pretty well. Number 36. Here's Texas's own Kojo, Cody Johnson, with Horseback.
1: He's a ranch hand in a pinch, man. Hotter than the red on the cattle brand. Cause she's a gold digger with a quick trigger. A cast iron skillet swinging lid flipper.

Mojo, Cody Johnson headed in the right direction this week, climbing one spot to number 36 with Horseback. And you got Fitz playing all the hits. And all right, let's keep this thing moving. If there's one artist who's been on an absolute roll lately, you got to admit it's Ella Langley. And yes, I am an Ella fella. It feels like every time you turn around, she's got a brand new song, a big moment, a brand new endorsement like American Eagle, or, you know, something everybody's talking about. This weekend, she's back on the countdown with Loving Life Again. Here's Ella Langley, number 35.

0: I am proud to say I'm an Ella fella. Ella Langley with a brand new debut called Loving Life Again, starting the climb at number 35. And I'm also wearing my Ella's Fella's brand new t-shirt that she sent me right now. Country Top 40. You're checking out the Summer of Hits on the Country Top 40 with Fitz. And coming up, Parker McCollum tells me about the very first time he ever saw Cody Johnson live. And it wasn't just a concert. It was one of those moments that changed the way he looked at country music forever. You're going to love this story. It's coming up next on the Country Top 40 with Fitz.
1: And Doug.
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Welcome back to the countdown of the summer of hits on the Country Top 40 with Fitz. I'm playing new songs that'll make you smile and make you cry a little bit. And in this case, songs that'll make you want to move on. Here's Kevin Powers and Shaboozy, number 34.

0: Kevin Powers and Shaboozy moving up a spot this week to number 34 on the countdown. And you know, Parker McCollum has been a Cody Johnson fan for a long, long time. In fact, it goes all the way back to high school. But it wasn't Cody's voice, and it wasn't even the songs that left the biggest impression. It was the way he carried himself, the way he connected with people. And Parker says that was the moment he realized what a real country artist looked like.
1: I've always looked up to him a lot. My older cousin Austin was in a terrible wreck when I was in high school. Still alive, but tough deal. And Cody actually played his benefit. That was the first time. It was 2009 at the Montgomery County Fairgrounds. And I think Randy Rome paid him like $500 or whatever. And they pulled up in their van and trailer. And I was a sophomore in high school. You know, I'm like, that was my first time ever hearing a Cody. And I remember them just blowing it out of the water that night at a fairgrounds charity for people that had no idea who they were. And we've become super close over the years. And I say it all the time. He's stone cold killer on stage. Unbelievable musician, singer. Great dad, great husband, just a true cowboy, represents Texas as good as anyone ever has.
0: Parker McCollum right now checking in at number 33 with Killing Me.

0: Parker McCollum with Killing Me, taking a walk up one to number 33 on the Country Top 40 with Fitz.
1: Crew, it's Captain Fitz right here, and go ahead and strap in because we're about to leave the main countdown for a quick mission to the CT40 launch pad.
0: This is where I spot the next generation of country stars before they go into orbit. And let me tell you something, our next artist isn't just ready for liftoff. She's got the engines lit, the thrust is building, and she's

You got Fitz, and I was born to play the hits, doing this thing from the original Country Top 40 studios deep in the heart of Texas. Ashley McBride holding steady at number 32 this week with What If We Don't.

Ashley McBride holding steady at number 32 this week with What If We Don't? And now here's a guy who's never forgotten where he came from. Chase Matthews says this next song is for the people who show up every day and work hard and take care of their families and don't need a big city or a big spotlight to make a difference. And that's a message I think a lot of us can really get behind. Climbing to number 31, Chase Matthews with Holding

Chase Matthew fires up two spots this week to number 31 with Holding It Down. And all right, crew, it's Captain Fitz right here. Let's go ahead and punch the thrusters and leave the main countdown for just a minute because we're about to explore a brand new corner of the CT40 universe. This is where we discover the next country star getting ready to blast off into the stratosphere. Welcome aboard the CT40 launch pad, proudly powered by T-Mobile. All right, folks, Mission Control, Captain Fitz checking in. And this weekend, our CT40 launch pad locks into an artist whose musical GPS has really taken her all across the country, from California to the Carolinas, through the heart of Texas, and finally to Music City. And now on your CT40 launch pad. I mean, every stop left its own gravity on her sound. She grew up on a mix of classic rock, gospel, country. So don't be surprised when you hear a little Led Zeppelin attitude crashing into a honky-tonk heart. Because the engines are lit, the countdown is complete, and this next country star is ready to break through the atmosphere. CT40 Mission Control, we are go for launch with Kinsley and her brand new song, Whiplash.

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4: Welcome back, y'all. It's Fitz, and you know I'm playing the hits. Thank you for making me part of your weekend. Whether you're headed to the lake or wrapping up a family vacation, firing up the grill, making that last summer ice cream run, I'm so glad you're here. And can you believe we are already closing the book on July? The backpacks are starting to show up in the stores. The school supply lists are coming home. And before you know it, those morning alarms are going to be ringing again. So before life gets busy, let's soak up every last bit of summer we can. And the best way to do that, well, you got to turn it up and count them down with me. Class is officially in session. The Country Top 40 kind of class is what I'm talking about. Let's continue the next 30.
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4: As we get this second hour rolling, if you love dirt roads and Friday night lights, small town roots, and country music that still feels like home, this next one's going to hit you right in the heart. His name is Shane Proffitt, and I agree with him, y'all. Long

up a spot this week to number 30 with Long Live Country. And you got Fitz playing all the hits. And you know, Blake Shelton has had a pretty incredible career. But if you ask him what he's most proud of these days, it's not the awards or the number ones. He says becoming a stepdad changed his perspective. These days, he'll tell you that time with the people you love is the most valuable thing you got. Because you can always make more money, but you can never make more time. And number 29, here's Blake Shelton with Let Him In Anyway. Ain't it

Blake Shelton holding his ground this week at number 29 with Let Him In Anyway. Man, it's such a beautiful song. And all right, how about a big old Texas-sized congratulations going out to Hudson Westbrook right now. What a year this guy is having. First of all, he is my daughter's crush. My daughter, Drew, is 14. She loves Hudson Westbrook. And this fall, he's hitting the road for his very first headlining tour. And we're better to kick things off than two nights at the world's largest honky-tonk, Billy Bob's, Texas. If you've been wanting to see Hudson before those venues get even bigger, now's your chance. He's on the CT40 stage right now, climbing into number 28 with Painted You Pretty.

0: spots to number 28 with Painted You Pretty. And, you know, one of my favorite parts of this show is the troop salute. And the voice of this troop salute is my late father, Special Forces Green Beret, Green Beret Bob. And I love you, Dad. And, you know, one of my favorite parts is just not only getting to hear his voice, but honoring all of the men and women who have served our nation. And this weekend, we're honoring somebody a little different. He never served in the military, but he's made it his mission to make sure the heroes who did are never forgotten. And I'll tell you, sometimes the greatest way to say thank you is to make sure their stories live on. 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
1: This is Green Beret Bob. Fitz is my son. I proudly served my country from 66 through 72 with the Army Special Forces. We live in a land of the free because of our brave men and women, past and present. This is our troop salute.
0: And you know, here on the Country Top 40, we normally use our troop salute to honor the men and women who've worn our nation's uniform. But this week, you know, we're making a rare exception, because sometimes serving those who served takes on a different form. Meet Rishi Sharma. You see, 10 years ago, as a teenager, he made himself a promise: find as many World War II veterans as he possibly could, sit down with them, listen to them, and make sure their stories are never lost to time. And so far, he's traveled all across America and personally interviewed more than 3,000 of our greatest generation. And Rishi puts it this way: years ago, there were hundreds of thousands of living World War II veterans, and today, there's only about 30,000 left. And when they're gone, we won't just lose their stories. We'll lose their wisdom, their perspective, and a piece of the heart that helped shape this country. And he calls his project Remember WW2. So Rishi, I just want to personally thank you for reminding all of us that sometimes the greatest way to honor a hero is to simply listen. We live in the land of the free because of the brave.

0: 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You're checking out the summer of hits on the Country Top 40 with Fitz. And coming up, we're going to catch up with a guy who's helped write hits for some of the biggest names in country music. I mean, for years, he's been the voice behind the voices. And now he's stepping into the spotlight with a story of his own. Get ready. Graylin James chats with the Country Top 40 with Fitz after this.
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11: Hey, it's Alexandra Kay, and let's get back to the hits with my latest single, Straight for the Heart, on the Country Top 40. Take it away, Fitz.
0: Thank you, Alexandra. We appreciate you, and wherever you are, at home, at work, or in your car, thank you for continuing this tradition with me on the most impactful countdown of country music. Alexandra Kay, she's got number 27, was Straight for the Heart.
12: Where do you-

Alexander Kay holding her ground this week at number 27 was Straight for the Heart. Born and raised in Tennessee, here's Russell Dickerson checking in at number 26 with Worth Your Wait.

Russell Dickerson climbing up two spots this week to number 26 with Worth Your While. And you're checking out the Summer of Hits on the Country Top 40 with Fitz. You know, for years, Graylin James has been the guy writing hits for other artists. And now, man, now he's finally telling his own story. Graylin says he used to hold back the really personal stuff, but he's learned that those honest moments are the ones that people connect with the most. And I think he's absolutely right. Here's Graylin James making his way to number 25 with a brilliantly written song, Water at a Wedding.

0: finally put him on the spot. And before he left the studio, I got him to make me a promise. And now I'm going to hold him to it. And y'all are my witnesses. Dustin Lynch coming up next on the Country Top 40 Countdown.
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Water at a Wedding from Graylin James, sticking the landing for the second week at number 25. Don't go anywhere, y'all, because you got Fitz playing the hits on the countdown. And coming up, one of my favorite people in country music, Dustin Lynch, is going to be dropping by. And you know what? I

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Montgomery Highway in Dothan opened to public 9 to 5, Tuesday through Friday, and Saturdays until 3.

And ladies and gentlemen, the Reverend Roll continuing his hunt to the top of the countdown. Stopping by at number 24, here's Jelly with Hands Up. Let me

0: Jelly Roll continues his climb this week, moving up two spots to number 24 with Hands Up. And you know what? Some artists come through the CT40 studios for an interview, but Dustin Lynch, he just walks in like he lives here. He is CT40 family. And you know what? We've been doing this together for a lot of years, so I decided it was time to see if he was ready for a little promotion. I asked him if he would be willing to take my job if I ever needed him. You know what I mean? If I ever got like COVID or a sore throat or something like that. And believe it or not, he had an answer. Dustin Lynch, who has, my God, dude, I've been with you since day one. You are in the Fitz fam.
1: Let's go.
0: You are this always welcome.
1: 15 years we've been doing this.
0: Dog, I know this.
1: So fun.
0: So what do you want to fill in and host, you know, one time? What do you just want to take it over and do your
1: whenever
0: thing?
1: Whenever you need it? Me. I mean, at some point, you're going to need a vacation, right? There's got to be a...
0: Absolutely. No, they don't give me a vacation. No.
1: Well, if you ever need one, you know, or you pull a muscle or something, let me know.
0: I'll do it.
1: I'll come in.
0: Dude, you would absolutely crush
1: it. I'll pinch hit.
0: So if I ever need a vacation or just, you know, pull a muscle or something, Dustin Lynch is ready to come off the bench. After 15 years in the Fitz family, I'd say he has already passed the audition. We love you, Dustin. Dustin Lynch, number 23 on the Country Top 40 count.

Dustin Lynch picks up another spot this week, moving to number 23 with Easy to Love. And you know, one thing I've always loved about Dustin is that no matter how big his career gets, he is still the same down-to-earth guy from Tullahoma, Tennessee. And that is a pretty rare quality in this business. You guys want to keep this thing rolling? Just a couple of weeks ago, this next artist was sitting on top of the CT40 mountain. And my, how things have changed, but she's still one of the hottest names in country music and on the charts inside the top 40. Here's Megan Maroney and her former number one, Beautiful Things, at number 22.

0: Megan Maroney's former number one country top 40 hit, Beautiful Things, and she's backing up 10 spots to number 22 for the week. What's up, y'all? It's Fitz, F-I-T with a Z, and nothing says summer quite like a county fair. The Ferris wheel lights, the smell of corn dogs and funnel cakes, the livestock barns, the midway, and a grandstand filled with country music. And coming up, we're taking a ride back to a year that brought us one of those songs that still feels like summer every time you hear it. Oh, and it just so happens it was the same year America got a whole lot happier around the dinner table. So join me. We're going down to the vault after this.
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You got Fitz streaming and broadcasting the hits all the way from the great state of Texas. And thank you for continuing this tradition with me. Hope you're having a great summer. Can you believe back to school is almost here? But you know what? Every weekend, you know you're always going to get the hits. Word number 21 with

0: John Pardy, P-A-R-D with an I, climbing up one to number 21 with boots off. And all right, y'all, how about we throw up those boots right now and put on some Crocs, something comfortable, maybe a brand new pair of New Balance, because we're going to go in deep into the vault this weekend, a very nice air-conditioned vault. And I can't believe it's the last weekend in July, so we're going to head down now and see if we can find the best songs to make you think about summertime in the country. And your ticket to the vault is brought to you by O'Reilly Auto Parts, your professional parts people. And I don't know if you know this, but I am part man, part machine, thanks to our brand new iRetina scanner. I am the only man in the world with access to the vault. Let me just walk in front of this scanner real quick. Ah, it seems like it's getting brighter every weekend.
1: Hello, Fitz. Please step in front of the Retina Eye Scanner.
0: All right, here I am.
1: Did you get my friend request?
0: Uh-oh, here she goes. Yes, I did. I think I already accepted it. Go back and check your Facebook account.
1: Access granted.
0: Now the iRetina scanner is sending me friend requests on Facebook. All right. Thank you so much for letting me in. And we're going to start our journey in the year that the McDonald's Happy Meal was first marketed. And parents haven't heard the end of it since.
2: Your kids will love McDonald's Happy Meal. It's food and fun in a box. It's a hamburger or cheeseburger, regular-sized fries, regular-sized soft drink, and a McDonald's cookie sampler.
0: It was the year that scientists paired a weak adhesive with a stack of little yellow cards, and the Post-it note hit the market, changing office life forever. And on your country radio, a certified country boy topped the charts with a song that we could all relate to.
3: Will I

From the year 1974, the number one song on country radio and the Billboard Hot 100, that was Thank God I'm a Country Boy by the legendary late and great John Denver. And now follow me over here. Let's do a little do-si-do ahead about 19 years to a song that had us all shouting out our best auctioneer voice like we were at a cattle sale. Yeah.

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That's John Michael Montgomery with Soul. And now we're going to walk ahead another 16 years this way. Watch your step. Man, it does feel good inside the vault this weekend, doesn't it? And we're going to find a song that brings us to the end of that evening under the stars, you know, where you're holding

0: That was the number one song of the summer from 2011. Jake Owen and Barefoot Blue Jean Night. And I can't believe our time in the vault is up for this weekend. But you know what? What really pleases me is that I'm going to see you here next weekend. Right here, same time, same place. And your ticket to the vault was brought to you by O'Reilly Auto Parts. 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And follow me this way. There we go. Watch your step. We're going to cross over this world-famous threshold. And can you do me a little favor and help me give this big old elephantoshius? I hope I got that right. 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Come on, little more of a push. Behind us. There we go.
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0: 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Country Top 40. Hits is counting
1: them down. All the way down. What's up, y'all? It's Fitz, the guy who plays the hits, coming at you from the original CT40 studios deep in the heart of Texas, where country music never, ever takes a day off. I won't let that happen. We've already made our way through the first half of this week's countdown, and if you thought it was good so far, just wait, because the biggest songs in the world are still lined up, and we're just getting warmed up. Here comes the top 20. Country music's official countdown.
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1: All right, ladies, this one's for you, so turn it up loud. Riley Greene is about to make another appearance on the CT40 stage right now.

Riley Green climbing three spots this week to land at number 20 with Think As You Drunk. You know what? I was just thinking this the other day. Confidence is a funny thing. Sometimes all it takes is believing you're worth a little bit more than everyone else thinks you are. Case in point, Corey Kent. Long before the platinum records and sold out crowds, he was a 19-year-old kid from Oklahoma when Toby Keith's camp called up and they offered him the chance of a lifetime to open up a show. And they offered him $500 and said, hey, you want to open up for the big dog daddy? And most artists would have said, yeah, absolutely. I'd do it for free. But not Corey. He respectfully came back and said, hey, I appreciate it, but you know what? I get $1,000.

$1,000 a show. Can you believe it? The tour manager thought the kid was out of his mind, but when Toby Keith heard what happened, he loved the confidence. He respected the hustle, and he said, pay the kid. And that is a great reminder right there. Know your value. Don't be afraid to bet on yourself. All right, you hear me? Don't be afraid to bet on yourself. Here's Corey Kent, joined by Coe Wetzel, sliding into this week's number 19 song, Rocky Mountain.

The latest from Corey Kent and Co. Wetzel, Rocky Mountain Low, and you got Fitz playing the hits, letting you know right now that song just backed up 17 spots to number 19. And check this out, another duo is in our sights right now as Lainey Wilson and John Mayer enter the countdown at number 18 with Phone.

Hope you're having a great weekend. Lainey Wilson and John Mayer. Did you ever think you would hear John Mayer on a country radio station or in a country song? He's pushing forward along with Lainey three places to number 18 with Phone, Keys, Wallet. Everything I say to myself when I leave my house. And check this out. This next song was inspired by the loss of their late friend and mentor. And I'm talking about Dan and Shay. They wrote this song as a reminder that no one has to struggle alone. Number 17, this is Say So.

0: Dan and Shay, y'all, on the move, going up three places to number 17 with Say So. Welcome to the summer of hits on the Country Top 40 with Fitz, and hang tight, y'all, because when we come back, Hardy's going to drop by and make a pretty convincing argument that the phrase "too early for a beer" might not actually exist. So don't move.
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3: Welcome back, y'all. You got Fitz playing the hits. And this is the one place where we count down the biggest songs in country music. And we share the stories behind the artists who make them. And before we get back to the hits, I want to take a moment to send some love and prayers to Zach John King and his family. Zach's dad, John King, just passed away unexpectedly earlier this month. And he's stepping away from the road to be with the people who matter most, as he should. And Zach, having recently just lost my own dad, Green Beret Bob, a few months ago, I know how heavy this road can be. One day at a time, all right? Keep moving forward. One day at a time, and we are all thinking about you, brother. And we're proud to keep your music playing right here on the Country Top 40 with Fitz. Here's Zach John King, number 16, with Get to Drinking. Now he-

0: CJK, Zach John King on the rise up to number 16. We'll get to drinking, which coincidentally is also a pretty accurate description of what happens when Hardy stops by the CT40 studios with me. Hardy's written some big hits, sold out big shows, and built a career that's, you know, really hard to sum up in one sentence. So luckily, I gave it my best shot, and Hardy was more than willing to help.
1: The man who only needs one name, like Prince, Cher, Elvis, Fitz, Hardy.
2: Boom.
1: Boom. Dude, right there.
2: That's good. That's a great intro, man.
1: Thanks, bro. See, that's my job. Let me do that. You know you're hanging out with Hardy when?
2: Beers are flowing before noon.
1: Come on.
0: When Hardy's around, it's always 5 o'clock somewhere, even if it's only 11:30, right, a.m. He's up right now with Morgan Wallen, Eric Church, and Tim McGraw with MacArthur, number 15.

0: Good stuff right now. I do the good stuff every weekend because I'm going to say it. The world is cray cray. But there's a lot of good stuff that happens every single day. And it's brought to you by Sleep Number.
1: That's the good stuff.
0: I want to tell you about a little dog named Preeta. And she disappeared on the 4th of July after fireworks scared her. And for nearly 2 weeks, her family searched everywhere. They were just, you know, running out of hope. And then came a 911 call. Somebody spotted a little tiny dog swimming, not near the shore, but nearly half a mile out in the San Francisco Bay. And what happened next was absolutely incredible. Firefighters launched boats. They flew a drone overhead to keep track of the dog racing across the water. And they finally reached the exhausted little puppy dog, wrapped her in a jacket to warm her up, and safely brought her back to shore. And the best part is, thanks to her little microchip, Preeta was reunited with her family, who'd almost given up hope of ever, ever seeing her again. So, I mean, that story, I'm getting goosebumps right now, y'all. I got the bumps. I'm not lying. I love stories like this. A reminder that sometimes heroes don't wear capes. And sometimes hope shows up right when you think it's gone. And that is the good stuff.

0: 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And Chris, I'll tell you, I know they will. 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Coming up on the Summer of Hits on the Country Top 40 with Fitz, there's a reason people love Luke Bryan that has nothing to do with hit songs or sold out shows. And I'm going to tell you the story right after this.
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Welcome to the weekend, and the tradition continues as we're going on a run to number one, and I'm going to give you a little music weekend therapy right now. Taking you southbound, Zach Top, and South of Sanity, number 14. And his mustache is going along for

0: Somewhere south of sanity, still just north of insane. Zach Taub making a big jump up 5 spots to number 14. And you know what that means? He's going to get the big old blue ribbon and receive the Leap of the Week award. So no matter where you are right now, at home, at work, in the car, listening on your radio station app, I need you to help me out here. Let me grab my air horns and let's just get together and give Zach a big old attaboy!
1: Attaboy!
0: Attaboy. The Leap of the Week is brought to you by my longtime friends and partners over at T-Mobile. Back to the countdown we go. Just had a chance to chat with her last week. Lauren Elena, Chase Matthew clocking in at number 13 with All My Exes.

Elaine and Chase Matthew are climbing again this week, moving up two spots to number 13 with All My Exes. And coming up, Luke Bryan. I just love this guy. You know, being a superstar isn't just about selling out arenas or stacking up number one hit songs. Sometimes it's about what you do when life gets really, really hard. And Luke knows that better than most. Over the years, I don't know if you know this, his family has endured unimaginable loss. First his brother Chris, then his sister Kelly, and later his brother-in-law Ben, leaving three kids without their parents and without hesitation. Luke and Caroline, some of the greatest people I know, opened up their home and their hearts, raising those kids alongside their own two boys. And that's the kind of character that you cannot fake. And here's one of country music's biggest stars and one of the greatest men I know. He's at number 12 with Country, and she knows it. He's Luke.

0: country, and she knows it, from Luke Bryan, taking over at number 12 after a 5-spot leap. 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Stand by. 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

And you know what I want to say now? 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Send me a message at the top. Make sure it says Music with Memories because it's coming up next. For now, we continue our countdown with John Morgan at number 11 with Kid Myself.

Going up to the number 11 for John Morgan and Kid Myself. And what's happening? Welcome to the weekend. It's time for your Music with Memories, your CT40 fan favorite segment. And do you have a special song in your heart with a special memory attached to it? I'd love to hear from you. Your Music with Memories is brought to you by T-Mobile. And you know this is my favorite part of the Country Top 40 with Fitz, because every country song means something to somebody. And this weekend, I get a message on TikTok from Lester, and he says, "What's up, Fitz? Every time I hear Darius Rucker's, it won't be like this for long. I got to pull over a second. You see, back in 2012, my little girl had just started kindergarten, and I remember dropping her off that first morning, and she was smiling. I wasn't. I was actually bawling like a baby, and I sat in the school parking lot after she walked inside, and then that song came on the radio. What are the odds? And at the time, I thought the song was trying to cheer me up, and I had no idea it was preparing me for life with my daughter. And fast forward to this summer, she's packing for her freshman year of college. I can't believe it. School is almost here, and we were loading boxes into the truck just last weekend, getting ready to pack her dorm room. And that same song came on the radio. And this time, we looked at each other, and we both started crying. It turns out Darius was right. It really didn't last long. Thanks for all you do, Fitz. Hug those babies every chance you get, and I love seeing pictures of your twins. Lester McGinnis, Wichita, Kansas.

0: Darius Rucker. It won't be like this for long. And man, if that one doesn't tug at your heart, I don't know what will. And thanks again, Lester, for writing to me on TikTok. What a beautiful memory. I really appreciate you sharing that with me. And if you have a special country song that's forever tied to a moment, a person, or a memory in your life, I'd love to hear your story right now. Just head over to the Country Top 40 with Fitz Facebook page. And right there, make sure at the very top it says Music with Memories. Because around here, every great country song has a story. And every story deserves to be heard. And I want to give a big shout out to T-Mobile for completely sponsoring Music with Memories this weekend. Thank you, T-Mobile. Appreciate you.
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4: 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Welcome back to the Summer of Hits on the Country Top 40 with Fitz. And folks, strap in, because we've officially hit full throttle. For the last 3 hours, we've been climbing higher and higher, and now there's nowhere left to go but the top 10. The biggest songs, the biggest stars, running on pure country horsepower, y'all. My name is Fitz, and time to clear the runway. Let's light the afterburners. It's top 10 time.
5: 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And I am the number one fan of Luke Bryan and George Burge. 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

0: Sarge and Luke Bryan moving up one to number 10. And recently I got the opportunity to hang out with Stella Lefty a little while. And I don't usually set up FaceTime dates during an interview, but Stella Lefty and I, we just sort of made plans for a pretty special one. And this may be the first date I've ever scheduled that involves listening to myself on the radio.
1: And I'm going to be introducing it next week, so I'm going to send you the
2: camera. Okay, will you FaceTime me it?
1: I will.
2: You should.
1: Yeah, and will you FaceTime as you're listening to it on the countdown and your reaction?
2: Oh my God, yeah. All right.
0: So it's official. Stella Lefty and I, we just made a FaceTime date. You heard it right now on the Country Top 40 with Fitz. Now I'm just waiting to see if she actually picks up. For right now, though, let's hear it. Stella Lefty in such a unique song. Checking in with Boston, number 9.
3: On a

She calls Los Angeles home, but she's singing about a city nearly 3,000 miles away. That was Stella Lefty climbing 5 spots to number 9 with Boston. And I just got a TikTok DM from BaseballDad82. He said, "What's up, Fitz? My kids are already getting back to school anxiety. Every store we walk into has backpacks, folders, crayons everywhere, back to school supplies. How do I calm them down?" All right, let me tell you, as a daddy, tell them those school supplies are just Halloween decorations that showed up 3 months early. And parents, don't act all tough. Some of y'all see those school supply prices and need a paper bag to breathe into. Now, whether you're carrying beach towels or book bags, life keeps moving forward just like the countdown. And this next one gave Kenny Chesney the biggest radio ad day of his entire career, with 158 reporting radio stations across the world jumping on board. Number 8 on the Country Top 40 with Fitz, Carry On, Kenny Chesney. She

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You got Fitz playing all the hits from the CT40 headquarters in Texas, and this is a cool one. Taylor Swift was just 5 years old when the first Toy Story hit theaters. Can you believe that? Fast forward to today, and she's writing a song for Toy Story 5. It's in it right now. I encourage you, take your kids to watch it. After an early screening, she called Jack Antonoff, and together they wrote, "I Knew It, I Knew You," from Jesse's point of view. And Taylor says those characters made her laugh, helped her grow up, and really inspired this song. Talk about a full circle moment. To infinity and beyond! Yeah, I had to do it. I had to do it. I might do it one more time. To infinity and beyond! Here's Taylor Swift, number 7, with "I Knew It, I Knew You."

The newly married Taylor Swift, Kelsey, coming up two spots to number seven with I Knew It, I Knew You, and Fitz playing the hits. Getting so close to the top five songs of country music. Getting so close to number one. And next up, Kane Brown, number six, with an amazing song on the CT40 stage with Woman.

0: Woman from Kane Brown shuffling up two places to number six. Coming up on the Summer of Hits on the Country Top 40 with Fitz, I'm going to be throwing it back to the time Luke Combs lost an NFL playoff bet. And he didn't lose any money. He lost something far more important. Meat and cheese. And I got the details after this.
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And we arrive at number 5 on the countdown, who knows everything about vehicles. He actually got famous, went viral talking about trucks and truck repairs and parts. Yes, he knows everything about automobiles. And number 5, his name is Bailey Zimmerman with Chevy Silverado.

Bailey Zimmerman just dropped the hammer down with Chevy Silverado shifting up one spot to number five. And now, one of the worst bets Luke Combs ever made had nothing to do with Las Vegas. A couple of years ago, he lost an NFL playoff bet to his keyboard player and had to go 90 days vegan. Luke said it meant no meat, no cheese, no butter, basically no anything good. He spent 3 months dreaming about one thing, a big old deer steak. Safe to say, he thinks twice before making football bets these days. Lucky for us, the only thing Luke's betting on right now is great country songs, and we're grateful for him. Luke Combs, number four, with Be By You.

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0: 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I definitely recommend talking with him if you're looking to get your business out there.
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What's up, y'all, and welcome back to the Country Top 40 with Fitz playing all the hits. So glad you're spending part of your weekend with me, and let's keep this countdown rolling. Ella Langley had one of those show must go on moments last weekend in Baltimore while opening for Morgan Wallen. You see, just two songs into her set, her dress completely unzipped. It happens. It's called a wardrobe malfunction. So what does she do? Well, she laughed it off. She threw on a Baltimore Ravens jersey that the team gave her, and she never missed a beat. The show must go on. Just like my mama says, Mama Fitz says, life is a stage, and the show must go on. The crowd absolutely loved it, and here's the song they got to hear live. Ella Langley and Morgan Wallen with I Can't Love You Anymore at number 3.

Country music's favorite duo right now, Morgan Wallen and Ella Langley, climbing to number 3 with I Can't Love You Anymore. And hey, in case you missed it, the internet has a brand new celebrity, and it's a raccoon. His name is Jimothy. That's right, Jimothy. And he actually lives near Seattle. He's got a rare condition that gives him sort of a very funny little posture. And somehow he's racked up millions of views, inspired artwork, T-shirts, and even made appearances at Seattle Mariners baseball games. Yes, proof that these days you don't have to be famous to be famous. Speaking of somebody who can't stay off your timeline, here's a guy making his third appearance on the countdown this weekend. Back to back, it's a double shot of Morgan Wallen, number 2 with Dope.

0: There you go, Sneedville, Tennessee's own Morgan Wallen. Once again, going up a rung to number two with Don't We? All right, and I'm going to ask you a question right now. Who's it going to be? Who is taking the top spot? I've taken your guesses right now. Go to our Facebook page, Country Top 40 with Fitz. Send me a message. Who you got for number one this weekend? Because we are still tallying up this week's brand new number one artist. It's going to be that tight, y'all. You're going to have to keep it right here because we're lifting the curtain to number one right after this.
1: Onyx, I keep having stomach issues. Please make me a doctor's appointment.
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Welcome back to the Summer of Hits on the Country Top 40 with Fitz. And I can't believe it. We're about to play you this week's number one song in the world. But that is only after I do a little warm up first. Come on. You know, you got to do it. Movement is medicine. I'm going to say it again. Movement is medicine. We're going to warm up a little bit. And your warm up to number one is brought to you by Sleep Number. And this weekend, I'm going to take you back to 2015 when Chris Stapleton changed country music forever, in my opinion. He'd spent years writing hit songs for other artists, but when he took the stage at the CMA Awards with Justin Timberlake, everything changed overnight. Millions of people who'd never heard his name suddenly wanted to know one thing. Who is that guy? Oh, that's new. Tennessee whiskey. Yeah, it wasn't just a hit. It became a modern country classic. The kind of song that's still guaranteed to stop conversations in a honky-tonk. Maybe around a campfire or with the windows rolled down on a Saturday night. You just want to sing loud to this one. And now a little Chris Stapleton and Tennessee Whiskey. 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

Chris Stapleton's version of Tennessee Whiskey first appeared on his debut album Traveler, released on May 5th, 2015, and although it was never officially promoted as a country radio single, it exploded after Chris and Justin Timberlake performed it together at the 2015 CMA Awards. I was there, I saw it, I was like, what is going on? I'm digging this. And within days, it shot to number one on Billboard's Hot Country Songs chart. 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And this is it. The moment that we have all been waiting for. Number one. And one thing that's always separated Jason Aldean from everybody else, you know, he's never chased trends. Jason says he's never ever tried to make music for radio or even for the fans. He makes the songs he wants to hear and sing every night and then trusts the fans to decide if they want to come along for the ride or not. Turns out that's been a pretty good strategy for the last 20 years for Mr. Jason Aldean. Holding on again to the number one spot for another week. Here's Jason Aldean with Don't Tell On Me, number one in country music.

for the second week running. How about that? How about that? Jason Aldean, Hold It On Tight at number one again. Well, Don't Tell On Me. And what a great song. I love you, Jay. Huge week for you. Your entire songwriting team made up of Kurt Allison, Tully Kennedy, John Morgan, and Lydia Vaughn. And I'll tell you, Jason Aldean is loyal to his songwriters. And I like to say this to you many, many, many more. Country Top 40. And that is how we count them down from number 40 to number one. That is this week's presentation of the 40 biggest hits in country music, compiled and ranked each week by MediaBase 24/7. And I want to give a shout out to the CT40 staff, including Cody Culverson, the notorious DEP, Deborah Evans Price, Nick Allen, Drew Brownfield, and Scott Mahalik. And the Country Top 40 comes to you each week from the good folks at North Star Audio. And we originate this thing from the original CT40 studios deep in the heart of Texas. I am Fitz. Everywhere on social media, you can find me everywhere. Facebook, Instagram, TikTok, at Country Top 40 with Fitz. And I can't wait to see you next weekend. We're going to see if Mr. Jason Aldean can snag a third week at the top, but Don't Tell On Me. So I want you to have a great week ahead. And if you're having a downtime in your life, just remember, step by step, all right? Keep going forward. And remember to think big, because you're thinking anyway. And who's better than you?

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0: He's up to 25 number one songs. Jason Aldean and Your Country. We are 95.5 WTBY. Hey, good Saturday morning with Todd Barry here. We're next. We got some Zac Brown, Luke Combs, and back by popular demand. Because she is in popular demand. It's Ella Langley and Morgan Wallen. They're next.
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0: 30% chance of showers and thunderstorms.

clouds later this afternoon, mainly after 2 o'clock. Partly sunny otherwise, 94, but that heat going to feel hot. Heat index near 103 today. Tonight, a 20% chance of rain before 8, clearing off and low around 75. 30% chance of showers and thunderstorms tomorrow afternoon as well. Sunny otherwise, 94, that heat index again near 102. 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

0: Dustin Lynch on your country. We're 95.5 WTBY. Dustin, by the way, I tell you what, he's got a brand new album. It's really cool. I mean, and you don't realize how many hits the guy's had over these last several years until you see it all in one place. Setlist Staples, the name of the new album and a new song to go with it. Or should I say a new hit to go with it? It's easy to love. Coming up, let's do a little Chris Jansen. Let's do some Jelly Roll and another long set of country coming up.
1: 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And I'm here with Dana, and she's going to tell us a little bit about what we got going on here today.
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It's Jackson Dean. In your country, 95.5 WTBY. Cole Swindell got a new song for you. So does Scotty.

0: 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Coming up, let's go with a little Jelly Roll and Chris Jansen.
1: 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I'll be here from 10 to 1 today, broadcasting live. 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

0: Hey, it's a good day to be with 95.5 WTVY. Well, every day's a good day to be here for long 30-minute sets, continuous country, just like that. Coming up, got Lauren Elena with Chase Matthew. They've got a huge hit song. And speaking of huge, if this ain't the number one song of 2026, I can't wait to see what will be. Because nothing's been bigger so far than Ella Langley's Choosing Texas. Got that in your weather next.
1: 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I'm here with Dana. She's going to tell us what we got going on out here.
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7: Today and tomorrow, got about a 30% chance of showers and thunderstorms, mainly after 2, 3, 4 o'clock or so. Sunny otherwise, with a high near 94 both days, but the heat index near 102, 103 both days as well. And tonight, got a 20% chance of a shower before 8. Going to get some clouds in and clearing off, low around 75. And now you're up to date with your first choice for weather.

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1: 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Coming up, Landco. I hate to say they were one and done, but kind of happened that way. But they're still out touring. George Burge, Luke Bryan, and Riley Green, too, coming up.
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Alabama's Riley Green and Todd Berry here with Alabama's best country songs that you're going to find on the radio anywhere, right here from Morgan Wallen to Thomas Red, Kane Brown, and more as we get into noontime with 30 minutes of continuous country next.

0: Hey, it's Dylan broadcasting live from Bama RV in Dothan today. Come on out and see us. If you have been in the market or are just thinking about being in the market for an RV, right now is the time to act. They are moving out all of this 2026 inventory, and they got to get them going because the 2027s are rolling in, and hey, they got to have a place to put them. 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

0: Hey, Brett Young is on your country. We are 95.5 WTVY. Todd Berry here, another long set of continuous country, and it's the dog days of summer for sure. So we got to get these this weather forecast on for you, and it looks like summer. But we got a different dog in mind when we talk about the dog days of summer here on 95.5WTBY.com. We're talking about our dog days of summer photo contest. I know you got your selfies and your beach pictures and all that. We don't want to see that. 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It's all from Rex Lumber, Southside Bingo in Graceville, Sunset, Petuary. 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
0: Right, today and tomorrow, 30% chance of showers and thunderstorms, partly sunny otherwise, but high heat indexes too. Near 103 both days. Tomorrow, same thing as today, then tonight, a 20% chance of showers and thunderstorms before 8. When they get the clouds in, it'll clear off at low around 75. And now you're up to date with your first choice for weather.

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0: Country, we are 95.5 WTVY. Todd Barry here. Dan and Shay say stay here because they say so. They got a new song they want you to hear. And another song you want to hear too is Jason Aldean's 27th number one song. He's been working on it for a while. And by the way, when I say 27 number ones, don't mistake, not 27 hits, just 27 number ones, not including the top fives and top tens. It's all coming up for you next.
1: Hey, it's Dylan, still broadcasting live out here at Bama RV in Dothan until 1 o'clock today. 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

0: say so. Dan and Shay Say So and Your Country, 95.5 WTVY. And Dan and Shay would tell you, because I say so, stay right here. 30 minutes of continuous country with Morgan Wallen, Sam Hunt, and your favorite songs are all next. WTVY
1: is on the road. Hey, it's Dylan broadcasting live from Bama RV. We're going to be out here for just a little while longer till 1 o'clock, so come on down and see us. Grab you some swag right here. 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

0: while he's 2 weeks into being 50, your country, 95.5 WTVY. Can you believe Luke Bryan is 50? He looks like he's like 35, not 50. Hey, Todd Berry here with another long set of country coming up. Ella Langley, her latest and her multi-week number one. Got some Jelly Roll and more. And, of course, country news. 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Then you'll see the pull down. 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And Bob Seger and the Silver Bullet Band. 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
0: All right, today and tomorrow, 30% chance of showers and thunderstorms. 94 the high both days, heat index both days. Today and tomorrow, near 103. Stay frosty, my friends. And then tonight, got a 20% chance of showers before 8. Clouds that appear will disappear with a low around 75. And now you're up to date with your first choice for weather.

0: 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Todd Berry here, and Taylor Swift in the news, and now back on your radio, country-wise it is. She's never gone anywhere. She's got a brand new one from Toy Story 5 coming up. We got Kenny Chesney from his brand new album that's about to hit here in the next few weeks, and Bailey Zimmerman as we roll on.
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Gotta go up near that Cape Cod area. And you'll find a place called Silver Springs Marina. And Kenny Chesney's new album, Namesake, 95.5 WTBY. And from it, Carry On.

0: Hey, Taylor Swift is on Your Country. We were 95.5 WTVY. The big rumor was that she's going to take the Kelce name. That was all over the internet. But you know, if it was true, Taylor would let you know about it and probably write a song about it. So we'll see what happens. Hey, coming up, we got Little Big Town. We got Co Wetzel. 30 minutes of continuous country for your Saturday.
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Your Country 95.5 WTVY, another TikTok star that's becoming a big star on the radio and everywhere. Her name is Alexandra Kay.

0: Hey, Jason Aldean and his ride on Your Country 95.5 WTBY. Shaboozy with good news. Lordy knows we need some today. And Morgan Wallen's new song, got that coming up. Little Dirks Bentley, making you think about heading down to PCB, somewhere down there on the panhandle today. Coming up for you just moments away, and your weather forecast too. It's summer and is next.
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0: Today and tomorrow, 30% chance of showers and thunderstorms, mainly today after 2 o'clock, about the same time tomorrow afternoon. Partly sunny, 94 today and tomorrow, and then the heat index both days near 100.

103. Tonight, some clouds gradually coming in, then they're going away. 20% chance of rain before 8, and the low near 75. And now you're up to date with your first choice for weather.

Yeah, it's been head in a bottle for my heart in a case. Head's getting harder to advise. Play a sad song on a tiny violin for the man at the bar confessing his sins.

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You know, if I'm living that song, you'll find me down like in Panama City, Holiday Inn Resort, hanging out at that tiki bar down there. Hey, it's your country. We are 95.5 WTVY. Todd Berry here. Zach Top has got a couple of new songs coming out. And

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0: 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All right, just before 3 o'clock, it's Todd Berry here. That means the hits are coming at you. 30 minutes nonstop. Luke Combs coming up. Got some Old Dominion, Kane Brown 2 underway just a few minutes away. Hey, and then later on tonight, you get Fitz counting down the hits, country top 40. So see who's number one. And you can tell me.
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1: 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Hey, this is Luke Combs. 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